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Welcome to the voice of the Kukanis. 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If you are hearing our radio, if you're listening to the radio, the voice of the Cook Islands, 98.5, good morning and kia ora ana I te reo mātou. 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

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You know, for the next 5 years, the next 10 years, you know, what are you going to do to make things happen or make things better? You know, I've tried everything with my own power to turn my life around. It never works. 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You know, jojo mai tāku tamaini, e turu mata iti rire my firstborn. 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You know, can you stop drinking? 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She was only 3 years old. And I could never forget that. Did I talk about what you did the amount of mine? 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You know, but later on in life, I went back and talked about, me akwe rai tucho ati niti te mea. 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

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You know, te, e kā reo atanga te atā ki taku mitua marirā i a Yesu Mesia. If Christ, if Jesus is the way, you cannot be lost. If Jesus is the truth, no one can deceive you. And if Jesus is the life, is life, no one can kill you. Even the devil cannot kill you. Tu bewa kite mai Yesu e ko te chuo ko anga et ora. You know, me mat let that not be a regret. Ru tu to orang. Ke ko ko me tra kare ko ari ki Yesu ru tu to orang. No, you know, 10 years ago, 15 years ago, even though wakarongo ko te ore mitua i te tuatuanga mai, i te tuatuanga te atua, e akarangarai ko, I'll wait. You know, before you know it, you know, 10 years has gone, or 20 years, i te wapou, you know, he never did anything about it. Never done anything about it. Wakite mai te pukatapu e, this is the day. You know, ko te rā te ia. You know, e rau kaha te ora. This is the day to be saved. And this is the hour to receive God's favor. No re re te isakata kukare, tātou e korongorongo mai nei. You know, the last question e tātou te pōpunga, the last question. You know, where do you want to go, you know, when you die? If tanoe te ngai re te pōpunga e, you know, if you are to die tomorrow, when you, me di re te uanga ope ngai re ra, when you die, me mate koe, where do you want to go? 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
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And you and I know that, is, that God has no foolishness, but the Bible said the foolishness of God is wiser than the wise of the world. No, the foolishness of God is wiser than the wisdom of the world. Think about that. Think about you know, if you are to die tomorrow, what regrets do you have? And when you die, where do you want to be in eternity? There are two eternities, heavenly and in hell. Eternal punishment and eternal paradise in heaven. 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Praise the Lord. Te ia.

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Then I read that to a one of mine. So that all thing with the imminent koyoki. It is finished. Jesus is King. God's not the imminent. You know what it is? Not the God's rustic hymns. Praise the Lord. It's what the character to know with the two kitty kitty air. Praise the Lord. The memoir no longer get to sponsorship. The sponsorship of the individual families. Koyoki ko mama authority. Hoskin, Kevin, and family. Healy sponsor te no tato mama. Te rua ko yogi ko te. Urame chua karere te mama and family. Expire aia te. Ko expire aia. No. The 2018th, no. Arame 2027 ko expire aia. And then number three, ko yogi ko Rupert and Mika Hosking and family. Healy is a sponsorship te. Anchi Rangi Matata and family. Okay, the 10th of August 2025 or 2026. Yeah. And ko mama Maine Utunui family and families. At my Rarima o te 2026 on the 5th of November 2026. Te ono ko yoki Rangi Matata. And Rangi Rangi Mansfield and the Ichurira ko Chambers Champak family and the mete inangoro ni ko to the sponsor mata da toracho no te mete inangoro tauturu ne te deracho ite the voice of the Cook Islands is they fund a tauturu ta to racho ki no ra gro te marebo te racho oki. But they be using this as a community, the warga ya mai te rajo as a community radio no tatu. Kare ko tatu ua, te waitura te Initia, te Arapia, te Indonesia, te Viti, and so on. Me te inauru neko ki a sponsor mai I tatu rajo te account number, te BSB, or the ingo or the account koyogi the voice of the people of the Cook Islands. The voice of the people of the Cook Islands. The PSP number 062-329. Ako koyogi the PSP 062-329. The account number inera koyogi 1062-6515. Account number 1062-6515. Sponsorship in koyoki no te communities, community groups, timitaya, specialize in cooking, our Cook Island food, food catering, Mama Luisa Taya, tiatana numero 0423-947-287. 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You know, in a row, 2 weeks ago, 2 Saturdays ago, Kuala Matu de Tai, Kuala Vida de birthday, Natia Tim Taya e Keita Tara to Kai, and was pretty good. More Kai Island Kato Toti, you know, and it was pretty good. 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
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I can know the wording or the lyrics. Tō tātou national anthem is the best for me. I'm so proud to tō tātou national anthem. 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At 1A Lenin Parade, Belmore. 1A Lenin Parade, Belmore. 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Te rua I rira ko te tātou food and art and craft stores open outside on the greens. Tātou okoko kai. Orangoro mata I food and store and arts and crafts stalls opening outside on the greens. All entertainment will be held inside the hall. String band, dance performance and many more entertainments. 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
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Closing of the day, hora a. Now, before we continue, ka continue tātua, for those that want a stall or more information, contact at you to tātua Presidente o te Kuka Ereni, Tracy Taripo, taru ia, tētāna numero, 04284 14291. 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The application will be closed on the end or to order ta inua. Karo mite ki tātou. Applications will close to order ta inua e kāresia sports and culture on Friday the 24th. Applications will close to all the inua, e kāresia, sport and culture on Friday the 24th of July 2026. Please note it will be open to individuals as well, but priority goes to the inua, e kāresia, sport and culture first. Food stall must have food safety certificates. Ko te watatu I tia mea, me food store tau, ka niti te te safety certificate no tatu, te rai, me qualify ko te rawi tira nganga. 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It's been a habit for us. No tātou te isi tangata kukaren. Now, it's good if we can go further and do mea te tei a pepa certificate no o runga te tua o te kai, safety. No runga te store, ea, the cost of store e rima ngau tāra. 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The bank account tiri raka. Bank details, the BSB 062334. At the account number I read, koe yoki 1207575778. 1207575778. The account number. Ako kia koe ito I bank details, the BSB. Koe yoki 062334. Account number 1207575778. Reference to o ingoa, to o inua, e ta au organization's name, iroto ite the account o te ACICC. 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

0: 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Thank you, Trevely and Sons, for supporting our Cook Island program. Te rua. 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
1: 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And if you're listening to the radio, John Mutiska, if you're listening to the voice of the Cook Islands this morning, this song goes out for you, to you, and of course, to our Cook Island people.
2: Virgin Voice! Tatu o te kau nei e!
3: Kurua!
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3: Kurua!
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3: Kurua!
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2: 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So beautiful!

0: 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That $10 an hour. $10 an hour, 8 hours, that's $80 a day. 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Yeah, you know, so, you know, it's sad, eh? 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

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Ko iauke mra kora mai te president o te ACICC, Tracy Tariputarui. 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Ko iauke ACICC Self-Governing Celebration Day of 61 years independent on the Saturday of August 1st of August 2026 time official opening 9 a.m. to 10:30 p.m. venue Belmore Bowling Club 1A Leyland Parade Belmore 11 a.m. food and arts and crafts stores open outside on the greens. All entertainment will be held inside the hall, string band and dance, performance, and many more entertainment. Closing of the day will be up at 4 p.m. For those that want a store or more information, contact Tracy Tariputaruia on 04-2841-4291. I'll repeat the number of the President Tracy Tariputaruia, 04-2841-4291. Application will close to all the Enua Ekaresia Sports and Culture on Friday, the 24th, 7th of 2026. I think it's this coming Friday. You know, the registration... Applications will be closed for the Enua and Ekaresia and Sports Club and even, yes, and please note it will be open to the individuals as well, but priority goes to the Enua, Ekaresia, in sports and culture first. Food store must have food safety certificates, and we all know that cost of store is $50. That's very cheap. You can afford it. You sell one plate of food, that's $50 is paid. So store, I do believe that the store fee should be paid before we start our event. Store fee to be deposited into the account New South Wales include the account number, that's the account name, ACICC New South Wales Inc. Included. And bank account details, BSB 062334. Account number 12075778. Again, the BSB 062334. The account number 12075778. Reference Enua or organization name. Or that, so that's our notice this. You provide your own marquee or provide your own marquee, your own table and your chairs. On the 2nd of August, then, that's for the Saturday. And on the 2nd of August, that is a Sunday, church service will be done at Croydon Public School at 12 noon. A koromaki tātou, e te istanta kukareni, ka rawe o tātou service, ka ra tātou e kachikachi after our service. 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

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So this is the voice of the radio of the Cook Islands, Radio 2098.5. 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

0: What you're about to hear actually happened.
1: G'day, mate. How's business?
2: Oh, a bit strange, actually.
1: How's that?
2: Well, the other week, these two blokes come in. They want to buy a steel-hulled yacht and money's no object.
1: Hey, that's good.
2: Well, yeah, but, mate, I reckon they've never set foot on a wharf, let alone a boat. I had to give them a crash course just to clear the mooring.
1: Well, then what?
2: Well, they somehow get the boat outside the heads, but when they get back, there's a big ding in the hull like they've been banging up against another vessel.
1: Strange.
2: Yeah, that's what I thought, so I called the customs hotline. Easy number to remember, 1-800-06-1800. Anyway, it turns out that these two jokers are wanted for drug smuggling. Customs raid the boat and find 250 kilos of ecstasy.
1: That's a lot of drugs kept off the street.
2: Yeah.
1: Mate, you're a hero.
2: Oh, come off it. All I did was call the customs hotline and report something that I thought looked a bit out of place.
0: Ring the customs hotline on 1800 06 1800 if you see or hear anything suspicious in your area and help protect Australia's borders.
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